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17: Plenty hot the rest of the week. We've got the heat advisory all the way through 9 p.m. on Friday. Could be looking at feels like temps, heat index levels 100 to 105, actual highs well into the 90s. All precautions outdoors. Clear skies, mid-70s tonight. Sunshine, hot weather Wednesday, 93 the high, heat indices to 102. I'm meteorologist Mark Thibodeau.

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0: as the Pointer Sisters. You know, I'm so excited, and you know, Derek Garza from Orinoga, he's excited also because he won our Light Up the Sky giveaway. He's the winner of $1,000 worth of fireworks from Central City Fireworks in Joplin, B&B Fireworks in Diamond, and he got to light up his grill also with meat package from Double C Processing. 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
13: 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Whoa.

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Speaking of the 70s, here's the Beatles with their swan song. 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
10: Plenty hot the rest of the week. We've got the heat advisory all the way through 9 p.m. on Friday. Could be looking at feels like temps, heat index levels 100 to 105, actual highs well into the 90s. All precautions outdoors. Clear skies, mid-70s tonight. Sunshine, hot weather Wednesday, 93 the high, heat indices to 102. I'm meteorologist Mark Thibodeau.

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He's got two tickets to Paradise. We do not have two tickets to Paradise. However, we have a family four-pack of tickets to Silver Dollar City. It's a Silver Dollar City Summer Road Trip giveaway from Classic Hits 93.9. Be listening five times per day, Monday through Friday, for the winning words. 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

velvet. Oh, I can see her now. I know you can too. Oh, yeah. Wrapped in black velvet. Wow. 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It is the Silver Dollar City Summer Road Trip Giveaway. 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The Silver Dollar City Summer Road Trip Giveaway from Classic Hits 93.9. Here's Survivor. It's a Rocky movie song. Rocky 3 or Rocky 14? I don't know. Anyway, it is The Eye of the Tiger.

0: 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On this Taco Tuesday with Gary Mitchell, your weather forecast and Def Leppard will be next.
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14: Plenty hot the rest of the week. We've got that heat advisory all the way through 9 p.m. on Friday. Could be looking at feels like temps, heat index levels 100 to 105, actual highs well into the 90s. All precautions outdoors. Clear skies, mid-70s tonight. Sunshine, hot weather Wednesday, 93 the high, heat indices to 102. I'm meteorologist Mark Thibodeau.

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13: Plenty hot the rest of the week. We've got that heat advisory all the way through 9 p.m. on Friday. Could be looking at feels like temps, heat index levels 100 to 105, actual highs well into the 90s. All precautions outdoors. Clear skies, mid-70s tonight. Sunshine, hot weather Wednesday, 93 the high, heat indices to 102. I'm meteorologist Mark Thibodeau.

no misunderstanding when I tell you we play the greatest hits of all time 24 hours a day. And, of course, the glorious stereo. Here's A, B, B, A. Yeah, I know it's A.

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somewhere tonight there is a heartache. Better than a headache, but not as good as a stomach ache. 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

as the Buffalo Springfield so-called supergroup from the 60s. And for what it's worth, this is Foreigner. Feels like the first time from the 70s. Oh, I remember my first time, don't you? Oh, yeah. It was great. It was glorious. My first time eating pizza. 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

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I wonder what she's wishing for. Fame and fortune? No, it should be something a lot more down to earth than that. Coming up, I've got R.E.M., Wild Cherry, John Mellencamp, and the Doobie Brothers on Classic Hits 93.9, the Four States Official at Work radio station.

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All for me, Gary Mitchell, on a Taco Tuesday. I will see you tomorrow. It will be a hump day. Finally, a hump day. 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
6: Plenty hot the rest of the week. A heat advisory all the way through Friday evening with actual highs well into the 90s and heat index levels 100 to 105. Use extreme caution outdoors. Clear skies overnight, low 75. Sunny, hot, humid Wednesday, 93. The high, heat indices to 102. I'm meteorologist Mark Thibodeau.

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8: Plenty hot the rest of the week. A heat advisory all the way through Friday evening with actual highs well into the 90s and heat index levels 100 to 105. Use extreme caution outdoors. Clear skies overnight, low 75. Sunny, hot, humid Wednesday, 93. The high, heat indices to 102. I'm meteorologist Mark Thibodeau.

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9: Plenty hot the rest of the week. A heat advisory all the way through Friday evening with actual highs well into the 90s and heat index levels 100 to 105. Use extreme caution outdoors. Clear skies overnight, low 75. Sunny, hot, humid Wednesday, 93. The high, heat indices to 102. I'm meteorologist Mark Thibodeau.

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10: Plenty hot the rest of the week. A heat advisory all the way through Friday evening with actual highs well into the 90s and heat index levels 100 to 105. Use extreme caution outdoors. Clear skies overnight, low 75. Sunny, hot, humid Wednesday, 93. The high, heat indices to 102. I'm meteorologist Mark Thibodeau.

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15: Plenty hot the rest of the week. A heat advisory all the way through Friday evening with actual highs well into the 90s and heat index levels 100 to 105. Use extreme caution outdoors. Clear skies overnight, low 75. Sunny, hot, humid Wednesday, 93. The high heat indices to 102. I'm meteorologist Mark Thibodeau.

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15: Plenty hot the rest of the week. A heat advisory all the way through Friday evening with actual highs well into the 90s and heat index levels 100 to 105. Use extreme caution outdoors. Clear skies overnight, low 75. Sunny, hot, humid Wednesday, 93. The high, heat indices to 102. I'm meteorologist Mark Thibodeau.

0: Classic Hits 93.9. It's Tom Watts in the morning. It's 5:38. Out the door on the go weather today. Going to be another hot day. We still have that heat advisory stretching through Friday, 9 p.m. Haven't extended it yet. Just keeping our eyes on that because still going to be hot for 4th of July. Sunshine today. And, well, every day into the holiday weekend with highs around 90. Heat index today feeling like closer to 100. Classic Hits 93.9 Storm Tracker Radar. Right now, we're all clear, as we expect to be all day. Starting to see light on the horizon, a mostly clear sky, and it's warm. Slightly cooler than this time yesterday, sitting at 76. Hart set to get us back to music next. Tom Watts in the morning. 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

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It's Tom Watts. 558, nearly 20 years in prison for a former Southeast Kansas law enforcement officer. Ty Albright has that story on the way for you after Michael McDonald. Sweet Freedom. Tom Watts in the morning. 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
1: Good morning, I'm Ty Albright. Here's what's going on in the four states. More than 18 and a half years in prison await a former Southeast Kansas law enforcement officer. 25-year-old Garrett Gayasso of Baxter Springs admitted to having an explicit relationship with a 16-year-old girl in Massachusetts. Gayasso was a sheriff's deputy in Cherokee County when he first started talking to the teen, and then even got promoted and started investigating cyber crimes against children, all while still communicating with that underage.

0: girl. An update from Joplin Police. Major crash team on that fatal pedestrian accident Friday night near 32nd Range Line involving a dune buggy. They say that 86-year-old Jolly Matthews III of Hattiesburg, Mississippi was trying to cross Range Line when he was hit by a dune buggy that was street legal. Major crash team says Matthews was also hit by other vehicles while crossing the road. When you see news, call or text our tip line at 417-782-1310. For News Talk KZRG, I'm Ty Albright on Classic Hits 93.9.
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Tom Watson in the morning at 6:07. Another gloriously warm day across the four states. Heat advisories in effect for the whole area through Friday, 9 p.m. Sunny, 93, feeling like 100 this afternoon.

0: Classic Hits 93.9. It's Tom Watts in the morning. It's 6:19. And boy, another warm day in store for us. We got the heat dome hanging over us. Today might not be quite as bad as it has been over the past week. But still, dangerously warm. We got that heat advisory stretching all the way into Friday night, 9 p.m. We'll wait and see what happens for 4th of July. And speaking of which, if you missed it, yesterday we talked about we're going to be hitting the road. When not to drive on the 4th of July if you don't want to be in just super congested traffic. You're going to need to, I know around here might not be quite as bad, but if you're traveling toward Kansas City, St. Louis, Tulsa, Oklahoma City, south through Fayetteville, or good grief, if you're going to be going as far as like Dallas, places like that, times you want to avoid, the traffic. Basically, your afternoons are going to be the worst. It's starting today. Things get into these really long stretches with people trying to, stretch the holiday into an insanely long weekend. Noon to 9 p.m. tonight. The times you want to avoid those major traffic areas. We've got a full list all the way through the holiday weekend if you want to read up on it at 939classichits.com. It's on our blog page also. It's on our Facebook page if you want to check that out as well. How hot will it be today? If you've been around all week, you know. Meteorologist Terry Smith going to tell us how long we can expect the heat. And then looks like John Mellencamp going to get us back to music next. Tom Watts in the morning, Classic Hits 93.9.
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0: I'm Jill Carter. I'm the farm girl they told to get in line. My fight in Jeff City started with the rights of parents to control their child's education. Winston Churchill was right when he said, "The truth is so valuable, it's often surrounded by a bodyguard of lies." 4 years ago, we were outspent 7-1. The attacks were nonstop, and they still are. But together, we have shattered the status quo. I'm the farm girl who puts her personal number on every piece of literature because I work for you, not them. I'm the farm girl who fought for you for a decade before I had a title. They hate that we have taken power back and given our people a voice in Jefferson City. Between now and August 4th's election, you should plan to see and hear more attacks. That's okay, because nothing worth having comes without a fight. We've already proven them wrong once. You still hungry? Let's do it again. Vote Jill Carter, August 4th.
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6: What we're dealing with today, that's what we've got the rest of the week. Lots of sunshine. The afternoons are hot, humidity high. Heat advisory until Friday evening currently. 92 this afternoon, heat index 100. I'm meteorologist Terry Smith.

0: 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Tom Watts in the morning at 6:34. Out the door on the go weather. Another sunny, hot day. Heat advisories in effect all the way through Friday, 9 p.m. So we're going to have hot days, not much relief at night. Temperatures not getting much lower than 75, which means, you know, a warm start to every day. Good news today, we've got a breeze to kind of help. Highs 90. Heat index going to feel like 100 right now. 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Storm tracker radar. Can't rule out a few pop-up sprinkles in the afternoons. We got sunshine at the moment. Everyone sitting at around 76. And the Beatles set to get us back to music next.
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1: 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It just works.

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It's Tom Watts of the morning. It's 6:40. And is there a Batman reboot happening south of the border? Yeah, I know. Batman references twice in 1 week in stupid news. Something's going on. I'll tell you more at 6:50.

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0: Now news too stupid to be the real news. 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Or find their new location in Nome, Missouri. So apparently, there's a Mexican Batman out there. And instead of gadgets and a cave, this guy's weapon of choice, duct tape. Over about a week in Jalisco, five suspected motorcycle thieves found taped to lampposts like, very questionable decorations. We're talking full wrap jobs, plus a little extra flair. The word rat written across their foreheads in Spanish, sometimes even, with drawn-on whiskers just in case the message wasn't subtle enough. And their allegedly stolen bikes are parked right next to them like an awkward showroom. In one case, two guys bundled together on the same pole, which feels less like justice and more like a weird team-building exercise. But authorities, not amused. They're calling the taped-up guys victims for right now and reminding everyone that, vigilante justice is still very illegal. Police now trying to track down the duct tape crusader, who's basically running his own low-budget superhero franchise one lamppost at a time. What do we call him?
2: Soy Batmanuel.
0: 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In real news, Joplin team's been charged with three counts of negligent homicide. That story from Ty Albright in just 2 minutes on Classic Hits 93.9. 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
3: Good morning, I'm Cy Albright. Here's what's going on in the four states. A Joplin teenager now charged with three counts of negligent homicide following a one-vehicle crash back in 2024. Now 19-year-old Jonathan Spencer, he was behind the wheel of a speeding car that went off of Highway 10 between Miami and Seneca and overturned several times. Spencer is now accused of being responsible for the deaths of his passengers, 16-year-old Isaac Dunn, 17-year-old Chance Milton, and 18-year-old Brent Taylor. A new law is going into effect in the state of Kansas today. One of those banning the possession and the using and the selling of kratom and 7-OH. It's now classified as a Schedule 1 drug. And that's the same category that includes heroin, MDMA, and cocaine. Also, they're trying to make school zones and construction zones safer by now banning the use of phones in those active areas. When you see news, call or text our tip line at 417-782-1310. 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
4: It's 6:59, Tom Watts in the morning, and another chance to win a family four-pack of passes to Silver Dollar City. Waiting in just 8 short minutes. Right now, it's Journey.

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Tom Watts in the morning. It is 7:09. We have sunshine across the four states. We're going to have it all day. Could see a few scattered sprinkles, but still going to be sunny, hot, heat advisories through Friday, 9 p.m. 90, feeling like 100 this afternoon. Right now, with the sunshine, we're at 77. It's Mr. Broken Wings, Silver Dollar City, tickets in 10.

0: Classic Hits 93.9. It's Tom Watts for the morning. It's 7:20. All right. You know what's waiting for you out there? Just a little to the east. Festivals. At America's number one theme park, Silver Dollar City. Always a festival going on right now. The big summer festival. And if you'd like to go with the fam, a family four-pack of passes, use the winning word, festivals. There is an S on the end. 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Festivals, that's your winning word for this hour. Get it entered, and maybe you can have a four-pack of passes to America's number one theme park, Silver Dollar City. Meteorologist Terry Smith, we got a hot day in store for us. How long are we expecting the heat to last? She'll tell us. And then John Parr is set to get us back to music next.
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13: Here are the facts about State Senator Jill Carter. Fact, in the State Senate, Jill Carter is consistently siding against Missouri parents, choosing radical liberal unions instead. Fact, Senator Jill Carter joined every single Democrat to vote against the Parents' Bill of Rights, blocking transparency and keeping parents in the dark about what's being taught in the classroom. Fact, Senator Jill Carter voted to allow radical ideologies to be taught in public schools. Fact, when it came time to actually pass the bill that delivered President Trump's school choice agenda, protections for homeschool families, better pay for teachers, and increased funding for public schools, Senator Jill Carter walked away. Stack the facts up, and it's clear to see that Senator Jill Carter isn't fighting for the issues that matter most to us.
14: Call State Senator Jill Carter and tell her to stop voting against Missouri parents and President Trump's agenda. 573-751-2173. 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
16: What we're dealing with today, that's what we've got the rest of the week. Lots of sunshine. The afternoons are hot, humidity high. Heat advisory until Friday evening currently. 92 this afternoon, heat index 100. I'm meteorologist Terry Smith.

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It's Tom Watts in the morning. It's 7:29. And I don't know if you heard or not, but we may get a reboot of that song. I don't know if it will be John Parr, because they're doing a sequel to St. Elmo's Fire. It's in the works. Rob Lowe says everyone wants to do it. They're just working on getting the script right. So who knows? Will we see John Parr, you know, just get the song rebooted? Or will there be somebody new? Will they use a current artist? Will we see Bad Bunny singing St. Elmo's Fire? Who knows? What I do know, Morning Brain Buster on the way for you in just 7 minutes, and we'll also announce who our Stay and Play winner is. Fleetwood Mac's next. Here's Hall & Oates on Classic Hits 93.9.

0: Classic Hits 93.9. Tom Watts in the morning. It's 7:37. Out the door on the go weather. Heat advisory through 9 p.m. Friday. That means, yes, another sunny, hot day. Good news is we've got a southerly breeze. But, you know, that means it's going to be a warm breeze. But still, providing a little relief. Still going to see a high of 90 and a heat index around 100. Be careful to, you know, take precautions against, you know, heat-related stress and illness if you're going to be outside. Getting warmer already. Classic Hits 93.9. Storm track radar all clear. Can't rule out a few scattered sprinkles this afternoon. Light pop-up stuff, though. We've got a clear sky, sunshine, and it's like Miami and Commerce. Welch at 78. Galena, Baxter. Columbus and Pittsburgh at 77. And it looks like we're sitting at 77 in Carthage. Neosho, Webb City, Carl Junction, Joplin. Morning Brainbuster time. Are you the world's smartest listener? Your chance to prove it right now. First person that can call or text 417-578-9390 with the winning answer. We're setting you up with a world's smartest listener certificate suitable for framing. Also going to put you into the drawing for $100 in free play from our friends at Riverbend Casino Hotel. And stay and play. We've got a stay and play winner. And we're going to start new entries for another stay and play today. All right, now that all that's said, let's get to the fun stuff. Over 30% of adults surveyed said they have used their kids as an excuse to buy this for themselves. Please be specific. I'll go as far as to say brand specific. What is it? 30% of adult surveys said they have used their kids as an excuse to buy this for themselves. What is it? Call or text and see if you can solve the morning brain buster.
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0: 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Tom Watson in the morning. It's 7:44. Morning Brain Buster. The question: when surveyed, over 30% of adults said they use their kids as an excuse to buy this for themselves. What is it? 417-578-9390. 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Who's this?
1: This is Charles.
0: Charles, what's the answer to the Brain Buster?
1: Ice cream.
0: It is not ice cream.
1: Alrighty.
0: Thanks. Hi, Classic Hits. Who's this?
2: Jason.
0: Jason, what's the answer to the Brain Buster?
2: Could it be chocolate milk?
0: It is not chocolate milk. Delicious, but no.
2: Alright, thank you.
0: Thanks, buddy. Hi, Classic Hits. Who's this?
3: Abby.
0: Abby, what's the answer to the Brain Buster?
3: Building blocks like Legos.
0: It is not Lego blocks.
3: Alright, thank you.
0: Thanks. Hi, Classic Hits. Who's this?
4: Hey, it's Nolan.
0: Nolan, what's the answer to the Brain Buster?
4: I want to say it's a Happy Meal.
0: It is a Happy Meal! Man, and I know you got to be happy. Is this twice this week?
4: Yes, it is.
0: Well, I was going to say, you are in the running for that $100 in free play at Riverbend Casino Hotel. You could have a very happy meal while you're down there as well.
4: I will.
0: And don't go far. Your chance to get entered to win a stay and play and find out who our latest stay and play winner is coming up in just 8 minutes. Here's Madonna.

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0: 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Tom Watson in the morning. It's 7:55. Morning, Brain Buster. If you missed the question, 30% of adults surveyed said they've used their kids as an excuse to buy this for themselves. Nolan Reif, world's smartest listener, knew the answer was a Happy Meal. So he gets that World's Smartest Listener certificate. We've put him into the drawing for that $100 in free play at Riverbend Casino Hotel. You can take that winning answer, though, and enter for a new stay-and-play package. 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Prince is going to get us back to music. Ty Albright has a check of news. Nearly 20 years in prison for a former Southeast Kansas law enforcement officer. Find out why in 3 minutes. Tom Watts in the morning. Classic Hits 93.9. Oh, Silver Dollar City tickets. 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
5: Good morning, I'm Ty Albright. Here's what's going on in the four states. More than 18 and a half years in prison await a former Southeast Kansas law enforcement officer. 25-year-old Garrett Gayasso of Baxter Springs admitted to having an explicit relationship with a 16-year-old girl in Massachusetts. Gayasso was a sheriff's deputy in Cherokee County when he first started talking to the teen, and then even got promoted and started investigating cyber crimes against children, all while still communicating with that underage girl. An update from Joplin Police major crash team on that fatal pedestrian accident Friday night near 32nd Range Line involving a dune buggy. They say that 86-year-old Jolly Matthews III of Hattiesburg, Mississippi, was trying to cross Range Line when he was hit by a dune buggy that was street legal. The major crash team says Matthews was also hit by other vehicles while crossing the road. When you see news, call or text our tip line at 417-782-1310. 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

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It's Tom Watson in the morning. 8:10, we've got sunshine across the four states. Going to see that through the day. Kind of got that haze from the Saharan dust that's blowing through the four states. Heading for highs of 90. Heat index going to feel like 100. That gives us that heat advisory we're under until 9 o'clock Friday night. Currently sitting at 80. Workday kickoff song. Which song starts the workday? Forgot to mention, we've got Paul McCartney and Silly Love Songs taking on Christopher Cross. All right. 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And you're going to a 4th of July party? I'll tell you what not to bring to said party in 10 minutes. Right now, the Eagles.

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0: 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It's Tom Watts in the morning. 8:18, and I know there's a lot of you going to be celebrating our nation's birthday, the 250th, 4th of July, but you're going to be going to some parties. And let me tell you now, showing up to a 4th of July party empty-handed, that's lame. But showing up with just a sad bag of chips, somehow even worse. If you want to look like you have your life together, bring something that actually helps. Start off easy. A little gift for your host. 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Meteorologist Terry Smith tells us what weather might be like for your 4th of July party. And then, looks like Steve Winwood gets us back to music next. 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
4: Here are the facts about State Senator Jill Carter. Fact: in the State Senate, Jill Carter is consistently siding against Missouri parents, choosing radical liberal unions instead. Fact: Senator Jill Carter joined every single Democrat to vote against the Parents' Bill of Rights, blocking transparency and keeping parents in the dark about what's being taught in the classroom. Fact: Senator Jill Carter voted to allow radical ideologies to be taught in public schools. Fact: when it came time to actually pass the bill that delivered President Trump's school choice agenda, protections for homeschool families, better pay for teachers, and increased funding for public schools, Senator Jill Carter walked away. Stack the facts up, and it's clear to see that Senator Jill Carter isn't fighting for the issues that matter most to us.
5: Call State Senator Jill Carter and tell her to stop voting against Missouri parents and President Trump's agenda. 573-751-2173. 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
12: What we're dealing with today, that's what we've got the rest of the week. Lots of sunshine. The afternoons are hot, humidity high. Heat advisory until Friday evening currently. 92 this afternoon, heat index 100. I'm meteorologist Terry Smith.

0: Music Hits 93.9. It's Tom Watts in the morning at 8:35. Out the door, on the go weather. Sunny, hot today. Yeah, you've heard it before. You're going to hear it again. Heat advisory all the way through Friday, 9 p.m. Every day going to be sunny. Every day going to be hot. Highs around 90. Heat index around 100. Can't rule out a few scattered afternoon pop-up sprinkles. But right now, nothing but sunshine. All clear on Classic Hits 93.9 Storm Tracker Radar. Eye in the sky camera. Blinding sunshine. Everyone's sitting at about 82 already. Huey Lewis in the news, set to get us back to music next.
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1: 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Is it going to be Christopher Cross, All Right, or Paul McCartney and Wings, Silly Love Songs? 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A Joplin teen charged with 3 counts of negligent homicide. That story on the way for you next. Tom Watts in the morning. 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
8: Good morning, I'm Cy Albright. Here's what's going on in the 4 states. A Joplin teenager now charged with 3 counts of negligent homicide following a one-vehicle crash back in 2024. Now 19-year-old Jonathan Spencer, he was behind the wheel of a speeding car that went off of Highway 10 between Miami and Seneca and overturned several times. Spencer is now accused of being responsible for the deaths of his passengers, 16-year-old Isaac Dunn, 17-year-old Chance Milton, and 18-year-old Brent Taylor. New laws going into effect in the state of Kansas today. One of those banning the possession and the using and the selling of kratom and 7-OH. It's now classified as a Schedule 1 drug. That's the same category that includes heroin, MDMA, and cocaine. Also, they're trying to make school zones and construction zones safer by now banning the use of phones in those active areas. When you see news, call or text our tip line at 417-782-1310. 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
1: 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Right now, it's Queen.

0: 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Tom Watts in the morning. It's 9:05. Silver Dollar City. Who wants to go? I'll tell you how you can win a family four-pack of tickets in just a sec. 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Is it going to be Paul McCartney and Wings, Silly Love Songs, or All Right from Christopher Cross? That starts it all off. 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Powder Keg. Of course, you know, one of the fantabulous rides at Silver Dollar City. Powder Keg, your winning words for a shot at that family four-pack of tickets to America's number one theme park. Powder Keg. More chances to win coming up later today. 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It's Tom Watts in the morning.
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7: Here are the facts about State Senator Jill Carter. Fact. In the State Senate, Jill Carter is consistently siding against Missouri parents, choosing radical liberal unions instead. Fact. Senator Jill Carter joined every single Democrat to vote against the Parents' Bill of Rights, blocking transparency and keeping parents in the dark about what's being taught in the classroom. 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
18: What we're dealing with today, that's what we've got the rest of the week. Lots of sunshine. The afternoons are hot, humidity high. Heat advisory until Friday evening currently. 92 this afternoon, heat index 100. I'm meteorologist Terry Smith.
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It came down to the wire. All right. Christopher Cross, 300 votes cast. He won by 2. Congratulations. We'll do it again tomorrow. 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

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It's Tom Watts in the morning. 9:23 and making our way through 90 minutes of nonstop music. Kenny Loggins on the way after Simple Minds. 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

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Tom Watts in the morning at 9:35. Sunshine across the four states. Got that heat advisory through Friday at 9 p.m. Sunshine, warm highs around 90 this afternoon. A heat index of 100. Right now, sitting at 83. And we just learned this morning of the passing of Victor Willis. He is the lead singer of the Village People. Passed away yesterday. At the age of 74, his 75th birthday would have been today. And it was a short, aggressive illness. He's the one that dressed as either a cop or a naval officer whenever the Village People performed. If you saw him down at Buffalo Run a few years ago, he was there, put on a great show. We're going to celebrate him in song as he would have wished. Rest in power, Victor. It's Macho Man on Classic Hits 93.9. 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

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It's Tom Watts, 948 inside. 90 minutes of nonstop hits. 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

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Chip was with you this morning. So I have not really been following the World Cup because soccer, but I love this. So Ecuador just filed a complaint with FIFA because the night before their match against Mexico, Mexico's fans camped out in front of their hotel, made a ton of noise to keep them awake. Like, I knew the World Cup was serious business. I didn't realize it was this serious of business. Tina Turner on Classic Hits 93.9. You

0: Alessa Kitts, 93.94 State's official at work station. Chip was with you this morning. 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
2: Here are the facts about State Senator Jill Carter. Fact: in the State Senate, Jill Carter is consistently siding against Missouri parents, choosing radical liberal unions instead. Fact: Senator Jill Carter joined every single Democrat to vote against the Parents' Bill of Rights, blocking transparency and keeping parents in the dark about what's being taught in the classroom. Fact: Senator Jill Carter voted to allow radical ideologies to be taught in public schools. Fact: when it came time to actually pass the bill that delivered President Trump's school choice agenda, protections for homeschool families, better pay for teachers, and increased funding for public schools, Senator Jill Carter walked away. Stack the facts up, and it's clear to see that Senator Jill Carter isn't fighting for the issues that matter most to us.
3: Call State Senator Jill Carter and tell her to stop voting against Missouri parents and President Trump's agenda. 573-751-2173. 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
4: What we're dealing with today, that's what we've got the rest of the week. Lots of sunshine. The afternoons are hot, humidity high. Heat advisory until Friday evening currently. 92 this afternoon, heat index 100. I'm meteorologist Terry Smith.

Kiss 93.94 State's official At Work station. Chip is with you this morning. It's July 1st, which means it is officially National Ice Cream Month. Although at my house, we've been going since about the end of May. We're at the point now where we're putting flavors together. We're basically ice cream sommeliers. 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

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Chip with you this morning. It's Canada Day. So in honor of that, Bryan Adams dropping a new track. It's called 51st State. It's possible it'll be on the set list when he's in St. Louis later this month. Here's that on Classic Hits 93.9.

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0: 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Chip was the wiki this morning. 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
4: 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Just come on in and talk to me and I'll help you with that. 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
3: 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Vote Jill Carter, August 4th.
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Chip Wilson with you this morning. 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

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Chip is with you this morning. 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

Polis, Kits 93.9, the four states official at workstation. Chip was with you this morning. So obviously Saturday is the 4th of July, but other holidays this month. National Bikini Day is on Sunday. The ones I'm most interested in. Fried Chicken Day is the 6th. The World Chocolate Day is the 7th. French Fry Day on the 10th. Mojito Day on the 11th. And Ice Cream Day is the 19th. You probably want to Sharpie all those in. You too on Classic Hits 93.9.

Classic Hits 93.9 before State's official at work station. Chip also with you this afternoon. So a biopic of John Fogerty is in the works. They're working on the script. He was asked who he would like to play him. Timothée Chalamet. He didn't know his name, though. Said whoever that Bob Dylan guy was would be great. It's CCR on Classic Hits 93.9.

0: Classic Hits 93.94 State's official at work station. Chip was with you this afternoon. If you are the family that does Silver Dollar City in the summer and then again at Christmas, you want that season pass because that thing pays for itself after the second visit. 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I've got another chance for you to win your way into Silver Dollar City coming up at 1 o'clock. 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
12: First day of July, it feels like July. We've got a heat advisory through tomorrow evening. 92 today, 93 tomorrow, 93 Friday. Heat indices each day, just over 100. I'm meteorologist Terry Smith.

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Chip is with you this afternoon. If your summer involves an airport, things you should never put in a TSA bin. 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The cash gets lost in the TSA machine. 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The advice here, put all of it in your bag and run that through. 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

0: Melissa, Kits 93.9, Four States official at workstation. Chip Wilson with you this afternoon. Today's slow clap of the day coming out of Mexico, where there's a vigilante on the loose. Duct tape and thieves to telephone poles. The locals have nicknamed this person Mexican Batman. A couple of the victims even had the word thief across their forehead. It's, you know, half admirable, but also half still very illegal, so they're trying to track this guy down. If you want the full story, photos and everything, we got it for you over on the Stupid News section at 939classichits.com. Steve Perry coming up next on Classic Hits 93.9.
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Classic Hits 93.94, State's official at work station. Chip Russell with you this afternoon. This never would have occurred to me, but apparently there are people who are shelling out big bucks to buy graves next to their favorite celebrity. So there's a Marilyn Monroe fan paid $195,000 for a mausoleum crypt near hers. Judy Garland fans spent over $50,000 to have their urn next to her. You got Miles Davis and Duke Ellington plots next to them in New York, over $70,000. And at the Hollywood Forever Cemetery in L.A., burial spots start at like $200,000. It's either a fan club or a stalker situation. I can't decide. VTL on Classic Hits by 3.9.

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0: 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Chip was with you this afternoon. All that stands between you and a giant turkey leg, about 15 minutes. So we've got your family 4-pack of tickets to Silver Dollar City up for grabs this week. And your next chance to win them is coming up at 1 o'clock. 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

0: 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Chipotle the Wiki this afternoon. 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
5: Here are the facts about State Senator Jill Carter. Fact. In the state Senate, Jill Carter is consistently siding against Missouri parents, choosing radical liberal unions instead. Fact. Senator Jill Carter joined every single Democrat to vote against the Parents' Bill of Rights, blocking transparency and keeping parents in the dark about what's being taught in the classroom. Fact. Senator Jill Carter voted to allow radical ideologies to be taught in public schools. 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
6: Call State Senator Jill Carter and tell her to stop voting against Missouri parents and President Trump's agenda. 573-751-2173. 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

Eliza Kitt's 93.9, the Four States official at work station. Chip was up with you this afternoon because I know at least two people who are in the bathroom. Brand new set of winning words for Silver Dollar City tickets. 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Here's Foreigner. I've got a t-

Alessa Pitts, 93.94 State's official at work station. Chip was with you this afternoon, boosting your odds of winning these Silver Dollar City tickets. Catching all the winning words. You have five chances every day. 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And right now, your newest winning word, theme park. Theme park. 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

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Chip Wilson with you this afternoon. The most judged name ever is probably exactly what you're thinking. We'll find out in 8 minutes. So right now it's the Eagles. 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

Classic Hits 92.94 State's official at work station. Chip was the wake up this afternoon. Survey says the most judged name ever is Karen. Literally, no one is surprised. Second place is going to Chad, which again, no one is surprised. Robert Palmer on Classic Hits 93.9.

Classic Hits 93.9, the Four States official at work station. Chip was with you this afternoon. We got a new Prince album on the way. It's all tracks that have never been released. So either these were not released for a reason, or we're going to be pleasantly surprised. We'll find out August 28th. 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
10: First day of July, it feels like July. We've got a heat advisory through tomorrow evening. 92 today, 93 tomorrow, 93 Friday. Heat indices each day, just over 100. I'm meteorologist Terry Smith.

Alessa Kitts, 93.9, 94 States official at work station. Chip was with you this afternoon. So Bonnie Tyler went into an induced coma after emergency intestinal surgery about a month ago. Apparently somewhere in there was a cardiac arrest. Well, now she's out of the coma, but it's still kind of touch and go from what I understand. 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

0: 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Chip us with you this afternoon. Derek Garza lighting up Orinoco this weekend. He won $8,000 worth of fireworks from either Central City Fireworks in Joplin or B&B in Diamond. He's also taken home that meat package from Double C Processing. 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

Pelosi Kits 93.8, 94 States official at work station. Chip Russell with you this afternoon. Good news, U.S. murder rate on track to hit its lowest level since the FBI started keeping track in 1960. It's been a steady decline that's been seen over the past few years, and I'm not saying it's thanks to true crime, but it might be. I mean, you know now, these suburban moms, they're going to track you down. Eurythmics on Classic Hits 93.9.

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0: Classic Hits 93.9, the 4 States official at work station. Chip Wilson with you this afternoon, and that is going to do it for me. Jill Norman is taking over and bringing with him a brand new set of winning words for Silver Dollar City tickets. Think about these winning words like Pokemon. You want to catch them all because that boosts your chance of winning. Every new set of words, that's another chance to win. Next set is headed your way at 3 o'clock. Rick James is coming up next on Classic Hits 93.9.
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5: 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Fact: in the State Senate, Jill Carter is consistently siding against Missouri parents, choosing radical liberal unions instead. Fact: Senator Jill Carter joined every single Democrat to vote against the Parents' Bill of Rights, blocking transparency and keeping parents in the dark about what's being taught in the classroom. 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
6: Call State Senator Jill Carter and tell her to stop voting against Missouri parents and President Trump's agenda. 573-751-2173. 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
14: first day of July. It feels like July. We've got a heat advisory through tomorrow evening. 92 today, 93 tomorrow, 93 Friday. Heat indices each day, just over 100. I'm meteorologist Terry Smith.

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We're an American band on Classic Hits 93.9, inside a 90-minute free ride today. Those guys' bassist, Mel Shaker, was with Question Mark and the Mysterians before he helped found Grand Funk Railroad. Joe Marvin here with Starship on the way after the Bee Gees on Classic Hits 93.9.

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2: Here are the facts about State Senator Jill Carter. Fact: in the State Senate, Jill Carter is consistently siding against Missouri parents, choosing radical liberal unions instead. Fact: Senator Jill Carter joined every single Democrat to vote against the Parents' Bill of Rights, blocking transparency and keeping parents in the dark about what's being taught in the classroom. Fact: Senator Jill Carter voted to allow radical ideologies to be taught in public schools. Fact: when it came time to actually pass the bill that delivered President Trump's school choice agenda, protections for homeschool families, better pay for teachers, and increased funding for public schools, Senator Jill Carter walked away. Stack the facts up, and it's clear to see that Senator Jill Carter isn't fighting for the issues that matter most to us.
3: Call State Senator Jill Carter and tell her to stop voting against Missouri parents and President Trump's agenda. 573-751-2173. 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
3: Plenty hot through the end of the week and right into the 4th of July weekend. Heat advisory through Friday evening officially. This might get extended. Extreme caution outdoors into the holiday weekend. Stay hydrated. Try to take a lot of breaks in the shade or the AC if you're outdoors. Clear skies, 74 degrees tonight. Sunny on Thursday, 93 the high. Heat indices to 102. I'm meteorologist Mark Thibodeau.

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0: John Bon Jovi from Young Guns 2, Classic Hits 93.9. He did the whole thing. Kind of love it when one band or one act does a whole soundtrack, or even most of one, for a movie. Some others that come right to mind, like Queen doing the Flash Gordon soundtrack. It's not their best album, but it's very much worth a listen. Also, Whitney Houston on the Bodyguard soundtrack. There were others on there, I know, but she did the half we remember. Prince with the Batman album, got Curtis Mayfield's Superfly, some great stuff, great movies, mostly. Joe Norman here with Supertramp, coming up next on Classic Hits 93.9.
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93.9 with a song written by a couple of dudes with a knack for writing hit songs for women. Tom Kelly and Billy Steinberg also wrote Eternal Flame by the Bangles, So Emotional by Whitney Houston, True Colors by Cyndi Lauper, and Alone by Heart. 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

0: It's Stephen Stills on Classic Hits 93.9, and you can catch his CSNY bandmate Graham Nash on tour playing the Kauffman Center for the Performing Arts in Kansas City July 14th. I can't say I know a lot of his solo stuff, but I'm sure he's going to do some Crosby, Stills, Nash & Young material, I would bet, if you want to go find out. 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
4: I'm Jill Carter. I'm the farm girl they told to get in line. My fight in Jeff City started with the rights of parents to control their child's education. Winston Churchill was right when he said, "The truth is so valuable, it's often surrounded by a bodyguard of lies." 4 years ago, we were outspent 7-1. The attacks were nonstop, and they still are. But together, we have shattered the status quo. I'm the farm girl who puts her personal number on every piece of literature because I work for you, not them. I'm the farm girl who fought for you for a decade before I had a title. They hate that we have taken power back and given our people a voice in Jefferson City. Between now and August 4th's election, you should plan to see and hear more attacks. That's okay, because nothing worth having comes without a fight. We've already proven them wrong once. You still hungry? Let's do it again. Vote Jill Carter, August 4th.
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13: Plenty hot through the end of the week and right into the 4th of July weekend. Heat advisory through Friday evening officially. This might get extended. Extreme caution outdoors into the holiday weekend. Stay hydrated. Try to take a lot of breaks in the shade or the AC if you're outdoors. Clear skies, 74 degrees tonight. Sunny on Thursday, 93 the high. Heat indices to 102. I'm meteorologist Mark Thibodeau.

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0: 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Take care of yourselves and your people. Don't get overheated. Not that it's going to cool us down much, but we do have a chance of some showers and thunderstorms late Sunday and into Monday. 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
8: Here are the facts about State Senator Jill Carter. Fact, in the State Senate, Jill Carter is consistently siding against Missouri parents, choosing radical liberal unions instead. Fact, Senator Jill Carter joined every single Democrat to vote against the Parents' Bill of Rights, blocking transparency and keeping parents in the dark about what's being taught in the classroom. Fact, Senator Jill Carter voted to allow radical ideologies to be taught in public schools. Fact, when it came time to actually pass the bill that delivered President Trump's school choice agenda, protections for homeschool families, better pay for teachers, and increased funding for public schools, Senator Jill Carter walked away. 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
9: Call State Senator Jill Carter and tell her to stop voting against Missouri parents and President Trump's agenda. 573-751-2173. 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
14: Plenty hot through the end of the week and right into the 4th of July weekend. Heat advisory through Friday evening officially. This might get extended. Extreme caution outdoors into the holiday weekend. Stay hydrated. Try to take a lot of breaks in the shade or the AC if you're outdoors. Clear skies, 74 degrees tonight. Sunny on Thursday, 93 the high. Heat indices to 102. I'm meteorologist Mark Thibodeau.

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Joe Norman here, and listen in every weekday with Jen Wilson for the slow clap of the day right around 12:35. Catch it during your lunch break. 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

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What is Funky Dixieland? Is it that? Was that song an example? That was Blackwater by the Doobie Brothers. I guess maybe Atlanta Rhythm Section also counts. 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

0: 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Off into a stifling hot evening until I get home to my AC. 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